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1: 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You choose to talk like this. Today, I chose to talk like this. It's pretty fucking annoying, isn't it?

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1: This cross-pollination has contributed to the evolution and diversity of both jazz and

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1: I think when people hear the song I Knew It, I Knew You at the end of Toy Story 5, I think that it would be really awesome if they thought of somebody that they had amazing memories with that they haven't seen in a long time, or someone that they miss, knowing that that person could come back into their life, or just the feeling that, like, sometimes people's paths diverge, and that doesn't mean that that's the last time that you get to feel those memories or know that person. And sometimes when you look back on your childhood, those memories, that's special in itself.
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2: Moviéndose un poquitito esta semana, en la posición número 2 escucharemos a la sudafricana Tyla con Is It Love, parte del último disco A-Pop, una gran canción con todas las referencias necesarias para convertirse en un mega hit. Vamos con la posición número 2 y Is It Love.